WTUE Dayton. 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Guaranteed human. Monday.

Yeah, three songs from Fleetwood Mac's Fleetwood Mac album went to number one on the U.S. Billboard 200 chart on this date, 1976. Great album. It's Over My Head, TUE.

0: ACDC, Dayton's Rock Station, 104.7 TUE. This is Christopher here on your Friday night. Tomorrow night is the Saturday night block party from 8 to midnight. It's all thanks to Cassano's Pizza King. The proof is in the taste. AC/DC, Guns N' Roses, Metallica, The Stones, The Who, The Ramones, some Ted Nugent, your TUE Kiss Goodnight, thanks to Dave Arbogast Ford Service up in Troy. That's right before midnight. And lots more. Be here for it 8 to midnight tomorrow night right here on the Weekend TUE.
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Stacy hanging with you. Happy Labor Day weekend. And remember, after Monday, no more wearing white pants. Hope it's a good 3-day weekend for you.

0: 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Thanks for hanging out. Def Leppard making progress on their next studio album, apparently, aiming for a 2027 release and calling it their most diverse album to date.
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Bon Jovi lotto tickets are coming to New Jersey. 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Bon Jovi going to be featured on a scratch-off ticket. So this will be a $5 scratch-off. 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

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Rush, not going to be entertaining the idea of new music. They were pretty frank about that. They are on tour right now. 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

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Conan O'Brien Needs a Friend. 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

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Stacy hanging with you. Happy Labor Day weekend. And remember, after Monday, no more wearing white pants. It's a good 3-day weekend for you.

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Dayton's Rock Station, 104.7 WTUE. It's Stacy. And if you listen long enough, we'll show you how the Vikings took Iceland. Early.

0: It's a preset on your iHeartRadio app. It's 104.7 WTUE. Stacey hanging with you and the last of the vacations. So insert Daniel Day-Lewis imagery here. Him running. That's a killer cover, man, and a good movie. But if it's a three-day weekend for you, good. Thanks for hanging out with us. And if you're working through it, we'll get you through.
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Thanks for hanging out. It's Stacy with you and Metallica in attendance. Freshly cut hair for Alice in Chains' MTV Unplugged. It was recorded on April 11th, 1996. It is over 30 years ago now. But the 30th anniversary live album, MTV Unplugged, can be released. It's a reissue CD and vinyl. I want to get my

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A one-off in the UK. That's what Ozfest amounts to in 2027. Did I have higher hopes? A little bit. So that's going to be a 42,000 capacity stadium that they're going to try to fill up. So we'll see what the lineup ends up being.

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Stacey hanging with you, a three-day weekend upon you. Unless you're working. Yeah, me too. Happy Labor Day weekend. Make it a good one. If you're grilling, I'll take a burger.

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It's Stacy and 1998's smash hit, Everlast. What It's Like. Wonder how Mary's doing. Wonder how Tom's doing. Think they ever run into each other?

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1: Thanks for hanging out. It's Stacy with you in the Linkin Park Unshatter documentary hitting theaters. 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

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Thanks for hanging out. Nimrod's The Soundtrack is out now to match with the movie, which you can see in theaters. Nimrod's a Green Day comedy. Hey, catch the trailer if you want to see about catching the flick, but the soundtrack, pretty cool, with Green Day's new song, I'm Never Gonna

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Stacy hanging with you. Nice 3-day weekend, hopefully. If not, well, you make the world go round. And it's the last of the vacations, man. Labor Day weekend.

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Motley Crue tour underway with the boys of Tesla on the bill and Extreme, Nuno Betancourt and his good hair.

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Stacy hanging with you. Nice 3-day weekend. If not, I'm so sorry. And we're helping you get through. Just hang out with us. We're working too. 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

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Feels like early Saturday morning, Labor Day weekend. You know, it's a good thing. It's a Labor Day block party weekend, and we're doing a block from Tom Petty. Morning, I'm Dr. John.

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Hey, thank you for your patience. 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Good morning, I'm Dr. John.

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1: 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Don't know about you, but I still can't get over the fact that the Foo Fighters are going to be the opening act. But who are they opening for? AC/DC. What a combination. That's happening in St. Louis in just a couple of days.

104.7 TUE, Dayton's Rock Station. Putting the rock in your Labor Day weekend. We're doing blocks from your favorite classic rockers. Got AC/DC fired up this morning.

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Green Day Basket Case. It's a block party weekend for Labor Day with a block from Creedence starting right now.

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0: It's Labor Day weekend, and there's Dad. He's been drinking Schlitz malt liquor since he woke up, and now he's going to grill burgers once he gets the Kingsford charcoal briquettes lit.
1: Look out!
0: And here's his wife, Nancy. She's been hitting

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104.7 TUE with Dayton's Rock Station. As we roll through this Labor Day block party weekend, the top and the bottom of every hour, we will play a block by the same artist. Of course, you just heard Crazy Train. Up next, Shot in the Dark. This song, a lot of people assume Ozzy's Mama, I'm Coming Home, is about his mother. No, this was actually his nickname for Sharon, and Ozzy's buddy Lemmy from Motorhead helped write the lyrics.

4.7 WTUE rock in the Miami Valley for 50 years. The incredible guitar solo in this song, The Unforgiven by Metallica, was not the one Kirk Hammett planned to play. His prepared ideas were not working in the studio, so he threw them out and improvised instead, and I'm glad he did.

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I say you look so fine that I really want to make you mine. 4, 5, 6, come on and get your kicks. Now you don't need

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I said, you look so fine that I really wanna make you mine. Four, five, six, come on and get your kicks, now you don't.

Dayton's Rock Station 104.7 TUE. Cruising through a Labor Day block party weekend, playing blocks from the same artist, top and bottom of every hour, celebrating this three-day weekend. Now, that was AC/DC, Dirty Deeds Done Dirt Cheap. Up next, Highway to Hell. And imagine joining AC/DC after Bon Scott dies, and the first thing they ask is, can you write lyrics? Brian Johnson says he wrote You Shook Me All Night Long, one of the first songs he worked on with the band, and he wrote the lyrics in about 20

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Aerosmith, Walk This Way, and it actually got its name from Young Frankenstein, a phenomenal older movie. The guys took a break from recording, saw Marty Feldman's Igor tell Gene Wilder to walk this way, came back laughing about it, and realized they just found the title to the song, Aerosmith, Walk This Way.

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104.7 WTUE rocks. Rolling through a Labor Day block party weekend, and Bob Dylan did this for a Western in 1973. Of course, Guns N' Roses covered it on their Use Your Illusion 2 album.

104.7 TUE. It's a Labor Day block party weekend, playing three songs from this artist. This is Green Day. Billy Joe Armstrong actually wrote this back in the day when his girlfriend left and moved to Ecuador. It's good.

Dayton's Rock Station 104.7 TUE. Rolling through a Labor Day block party weekend. 3 from John Mellencamp. You just heard Jack and Diane. You've got Pink Houses up next. Right now, it's Small Town. And in minutes, how could a vacuum catch a wife cheating on her husband? Oh, I'll explain.

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1: 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The woman singing on this song with Mick Jagger, Gimme Shelter, is Mary Clayton, who was pregnant and asleep when she got a call around midnight to come sing on a Rolling Stones record. Showed up in curlers, did just three takes, and got this. Your first of your Labor Day block party weekend block from the Rolling Stones. Gimme Shelter.

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104.7 WTUE celebrating 50 years of rockin' Dayton. Part of your Labor Day block party weekend, playing three from Tom Petty. That was Free Fallin'. Then we have Running Down a Dream up next. And this one actually originally was called You Rock Me. Petty knew that phrase wasn't good enough. When he finally changed just one word, rock, to wreck, he said the whole song suddenly fell into place. You wreck me.

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You've got a block from Def Leppard. That was Photograph. You've got Bring It On the Heartbreak next. Right now, Foolin'. And Joe Elliott says the pyro in the video from this song burned half the hair off his arms. This is Foolin'.

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Kicking off your block of the Eagles with Hotel California, which, by the way, is not about an actual hotel. Don Henley says it's really about the dark side of the American dream, the excess, the narcissism, the music business. He described it as a journey from innocence to experience. This is Hotel California.

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1: So there's a 35-year-old man that is being accused of posing as a San Francisco 49ers player and scamming at least 26 women out of $1.3 million. Hey, what's up? It's Bell. Yeah, authorities say several victims dated him, trusted him to invest their money. My question is, did nobody Google the 49ers roster? Like, that's not even investigating. That's two clicks. Would you have caught the scam? I'm sure you would have. Hit the talk back, Mike.

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1: Hanging out with you Saturday night. What's going on? It's Battle. Now, you know, outside of this radio show, I do a weekly wrestling show. 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